0: A record that used to belong to Mariah Carey is no longer.
1: All right, so I'm glad you said that. Wrap this up quick because I need to start thawing Mariah out faster.
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1: You can go faster. I need to thaw Mariah out, so all I want for Christmas is you can come back.
0: Ella Langley, Choosing Texas, a huge accomplishment. I love Ella, and I love that she put out a quick video thanking not just the fans, but saying, you don't know what this is doing for my songwriters, too.
1: That's nice. That's nice.
0: Like, I forget when a song does this well, how many other people it helps besides just the artist.
1: I got to preheat the oven. We need to get Mariah back out here.
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Zara Larsson right there. Lush Life on Hits 96. It is now time to get in the know. And our friends at Blood Assurance are celebrating Dolly Parton with a special event tomorrow, Friday, September 25th, known as 925, right? 925, get it? And the organization is encouraging community members to roll up their sleeves and give blood in honor of Dolly with a very unique incentive to thank donors for their generosity. They have an exclusive limited edition Dolly Parton t-shirt that will be available for those that donate tomorrow at the Blood Assurance Center or any of their mobile drives that may be out and about. The shirt bears a heartfelt quote from Dolly saying, "We can't save the world, but we can save the world that we're living in." It also features her iconic hair.

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0: It's 96. Who's this?
1: Amanda.
0: Amanda, you feeling smart today? Think you can take on some random trivia for Dollywood?
1: Oh, well, give it my best shot.
0: Give it your best shot. I like that. Yeah, let's stay positive. I think you got this. You're calling number 9. Congratulations. I'm going to give
1: you
0: 2 categories. You get to choose the category. I'm going to simply ask you a random trivia question from that category. If you can answer the question correctly, you get 2 tickets to Dollywood. You'll be able to go and enjoy Harvest Festival. However, if you miss it, it's going to go to the text line. They're going to take it from you. We don't want that to happen, right?
1: Right.
0: We don't want that to happen. So hopefully that won't be the case. Let's see what happens. We have TV or geography. Those are your 2 categories for today. TV or geography?
1: Let's go TV.
0: All right. Okay, Amanda, you're going to have 15 seconds to answer the question. You get 15 seconds, and hopefully I will be giving you some Dollywood tickets. Are you ready?
1: Yeah.
0: All right, here we go. The Wire is a TV show set in which city? Which?
1: The Wire.
0: The Wire, yep. About 10 seconds. All right, final guesses.
1: Maryland.
0: Final guesses. What do you got?
1: Baltimore, Maryland.
0: It's Baltimore. You win, Amanda. Congratulations.
1: Thank you.
0: You get the tickets. You get the tickets to Dollywood. You're going to go get to go see Harvest Festival and everything that has to offer right there at the buzzer. You're trying to make it dramatic here? You're trying to give me a heart attack? What's going on?
1: Yes.
0: There you go. Amanda, big winner. Hold it out at the end. I had a feeling there was some Googling going on there. But, hey, you use the 15-second clock. You get it and use it to your advantage. Right in at the buzzer. And she gets to go to Dollywood. Congratulations to Amanda. There it is. Tomorrow we'll play again. Another battle of the brain. So far, the players are doing very well. Very well. Maybe we should minimize the clock a little bit. Maybe 15 seconds is just a little long. But we'll keep it going for at least the week, and I'll talk to DJ Kev, and maybe we can kick it up a notch coming up next week. Give the text line a little bit more of a fighting chance here. We'll see what happens. Dollywood tickets up for grabs. It's all in fun. Dollywood is an amazing time. We had a great weekend last weekend when we spent over there. DJ Kev and I and a couple others were over at Dollywood. Harvest Festival is something you do not want to miss, especially if you're a fan of fall. If you love pumpkins and Halloween and Dollywood, you need to go. And while you're there, make sure you get